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Naive enough to think that it's my time. Singing about pipe dreams, hanging on by a heartstring.

0: On the night you fall in all the pieces, you can bring your lonely heart to Jesus. 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
1: A hijacked plane crashed in Pennsylvania this morning, not far from the West Virginia border. This is one of the four planes hijacked during this morning's attack.
2: Let us never forget.
0: J103.